attention with a wandering eye. 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Hear the music run down your shoulders. Close your eyes, see the world as it truly is.

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Everybody should have someone to come up close to and hold them tight. I've got to find you. Wherever you are, I want you to come back. I need you, baby. I want you, baby.

Becky, you don't have to stay. You don't have to say you love me. Just come back to me. Please. Please.

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1: I am what I am my own special creation. So come take a look.